0: Conexão com o Pai, o amor que te resgata. 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

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But if all you see is what you see, then you do not see all there is to be seen. Oh, there's so much more that life has in store for you. 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
0: I'm in love.
1: Oh, I'm in love too. 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
2: Agora 6:16.